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Who's gonna be the one to save you from yourself? If you wanna take a bite, eat some baby, please you, baby, want you to say you got to get some. Caught up in the charms that I really don't think it. Now there's nowhere to run. This another fish that bit the worm on the hook of my line. Yeah, I can win. Do the wrong, call chance, break my heart with SES and plenty.

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1: 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E vem chegando música boa pra você curtir. 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
2: When you'd yell, I would stay silent. You never noticed I was quiet. I was taught that speaking up was talking back. Always first to say I'm sorry, 'cause I wanted you to like me, and I thought that's what it took to make it last.